problem that I can't fix, cause I can do it in the mix. And if your man gives you trouble just to move out on the double, and you don't let it trouble your brain, cause away goes trouble down the drain. Said away goes trouble down the drain.

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1: I've been around and many a time, drain away through the night. 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

0: David Guetta, I told you they wouldn't get on with us, man. These glasses are lean, these Yeezy slides.
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